Thank you very much. I didn't see you were so many. And it's always a big emotion to play here in London and in this place that I'm always amazed and I don't have words to say something. But I'm very happy and I'm glad you are here with me, with us. And I wish you a great night with us. Thank you.

Thank you. As I said before, this is for me is a very special night, and so I decided to invite some friends from Italy, and I decided to invite a group. It's a string group from the town of Romeo and Juliet. It's from Verona, and they are fantastic, and I would like you to welcome I Virtuosi Italiani. Thank you.

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Countless staring messages as mortal life reflection.

you set out for Ithaca. Hope that your journey is a long one, full of adventure, full of discovery. Lystragonians and Cyclops, angry Poseidon, do not be afraid of them. You'll never find things like that on your way. As long as you keep your thoughts raised high. As long as a rare sensation touches your spirit and your body. Lystragonians and Cyclops, wild Poseidon, you won't encounter them unless you bring them along inside your soul. Unless your soul sets them up in front of you. Hope that your journey is a long one. May there be many summer mornings when, with what pleasure, what joy, you come into harbor seen for the first time. May you stop at Phoenician trading stations to buy fine things, mother of pearl, and coral, amber, and ebony, sensual perfume of every kind. As many sensual perfumes as you can. And may you visit many Egyptian cities to learn and learn again from those who know. Keep Ithaca always in your mind. Arriving there is what you're destined for. But do not hurry the journey at all. Better if it lasts for years, so that you are old by the time you reach the island, wealthy with all you have gained on the way, not expecting Ithaca to make you rich. Ithaca gave you the marvelous journey. Without her, you would not have set out. She has nothing left to give you now. And if you find her poor, Ithaca you've gained on the way. Not expecting Ithaca to make you rich. Ithaca gave you the marvelous journey. Without her, you would not have set out. She has nothing left to give you now.